0: Now that Pepper Man, you guys ever heard of Pepper Man?
1: Yeah, I heard about him. He's something else.
2: Man, I wouldn't want to be bothered with the type of show.
0: He's an awful character, boy. I'm telling you.
1: Violent rage, too.

0: deal with.
1: 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We better get off this corner.
0: We better get off this corner.
1: Let's get out of here.
0: Let's get out of here.
1: Hey, everybody watch out for the
0: one.
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0: Here we have fantastic wealth, you know, and we have the technological possibility of making everybody on Earth the enjoyer of an independent income. We can't do it because people say, where's the money going to come? Because they think money makes prosperity. It's the other way around.
1: Like life is one big roller coaster. One day you up, next day you down. You never know how it's gonna go. You can't slack.

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Another album to make? Great. Islam, turn the bass, kick up a bit. Hype the snare, now I got a place to sit and ride the track like a black Mac in his lack. Hit the corner slow where the girls are at and kick game the way it should be done. How you gonna drop science? You're dumb, stupid, ignorant. Don't even talk to me. In school you drop math, science, and history. And then you get on the mic and try to act smart. But let me tell you one thing, you got heart to perpetrate your bait. So just wait till the press.

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1: 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That's why I juggle two or three. I ain't wanna commit, you can omit that bit. You pop the question, that's it.

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Πάνω Stales on I Feel Radio till 8 o'clock. The boy felt himself afloat, surrounded by colors. Ever so slowly, he was moving forward. He looked up and saw an infinite dome of sky and cloud. When he looked down at his feet,